akosie nyame ye.

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Yes, Sonny, I'm a young Sonny, I'm a young Sonny, I'm a young Sonny, I'm a young Sonny, I'm a young Sonny, I'm a young Sonny, I'm a young Sonny, I'm a young Sonny, I'm a young Sonny, I'm a young Sonny, I'm a young Sonny, I'm a young Sonny, I'm a young Sonny, I'm a young Sonny, I'm a young Sonny, I'm a young Sonny, I'm a young Sonny, I'm a young Sonny, I'm a young Sonny, I'm a young Sonny, I'm a young Sonny, I'm a young Sonny, I'm a young Sonny, I'm a young Sonny, I'm a young Sonny, I'm a young Sonny, I'm a young Sonny, I'm a young Sonny, I'm a young Sonny, I'm a young Sonny, I'm a young Sonny, I'm a young Sonny, I'm a young Sonny, I'm a young Sonny, I'm a young Sonny, I'm a young Sonny, I'm a young Sonny

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1: All right. What a wonderful and awesome. 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God bless you so much. 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What a wonderful and a powerful worship. 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My God. Freedom, the Lord has done it. Order for freedom, let us.
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0: Okay, quick one. 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Yes, Shempa, but I see, I don't know. Sorry, you know, I can't. Sorry, you know, we'll be a damn part of it. I don't know. Catch on the say, a minute song. Sorry, I'm here. Yamana Betana, you know, after young Connie, me and Cocasa. Men, don't be tired and don't be weak at all. Rise up, get up on your feet, and let's begin to fire the prayer tonight. It is a Friday and Monday night are for prayers. You drew Jordan and you see. For your Bible, yes, send a watchful phrase and I make an inibia that you need the uncle for no much. But what do I need your crumb for? You know, the castle confirm me, Chirina.
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0: It is not possible. I beg you, stand to your feet. Then I'm them home. We are beginning the prayer section. I feel baby, I will be a yet then your group once it would then your Miasiama would then your Miasiama. If you wherever you are, open your mouth and begin to thank the name of the Lord. Bless the Lord for your life. Bless the Lord for your family. Be another God. Yes, open your mouth and begin to thank the Lord.
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Yes, Father, forgive me of all my sins. 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

0: Did you remember what the Bible said the other time? 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It means that it is every. And the Lord spoke to me and said, many of us, we have been crying for a long time.
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2: Weakness in prayer has made kings become beggars, and beggars are riding on horses. 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
0: supernatural strength in my prayer rapa ya namasri ya kalabali ya kapo in the name of Jesus Christ. We are now entering into the prayer section right now. We are live on Facebook. The name of Facebook is Original FTPP. The Lord has done it. Original FTPP. The Lord has done it. That is the name of Facebook. Original FTPP. The Lord has done it. Original FTPP. The Lord has done it. Original FTPP. The Lord has done it. That is the name of Facebook. Or Prophet Bernard Usu and Sam. Please, we are live on YouTube as well. The name on YouTube is FTPP, the Lord has done it. FTPP life. FTPP, the Lord has done it. We'll be at the. If someone is sleeping, please wake them up. Tell them to rise up. And let's begin to enter into the seniors prayer section. Now, the book of Exodus chapter number 14 and the verse number 13 that we read. The
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0: Tell them, Israelite, he said, stand still, for the Egyptians whom you see today, you shall see them no more again. This is our first prayer topic. And Moses said unto the people, fear ye not, stand still, and see the salvation of the Lord, which he will show to you today. A teacher said, Ozo, Munsuro, Munina Pinting, Namunshe Nyankrupon Kwajia, Shadio, or Sin Yankrupon Kwajia, or Debet Dumu and Nay. This is our first prayer. Oh God of Israel, show me your salvation tonight. Edwardim Yankrupon, Mami Wun, Yemubebretimia, the Wukumuno. All that you need is the salvation of the Lord. You will hear your Yankupon Kwajia. So when Yankupon Kwajia, Bibi Bayo, into one Bible is, oh God, my Father, show me your salvation. You move the Wubedia dancer said, you will come to say, Yamian,
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0: You've been a near here Israel for no, it's what they say, maybe Jimon Kwa or Simon Shemin Kwajia, me de Bebro. So when Pablo said, show God of Israel, show me your salvation today. Lift up your hands and declare this loud and clear. Many of us, you know the pain you are going through. You know the stress you are going through. You know the sabotaging you are going through. You know the frustration you are going through. All that you need is the salvation. Yes.

out your power and show me your salvation. The Apanta, the Atayala, the Apampaya Shana, the Aranabapaya, who see Israel, Yamie, Soro to be war, the Fawon Paji Atome, Soro who are being war, the Fawon Paji Atome, the Apaya Nama, the Maya Nama Shana, Rapaya, the Atayala, the Apaya, the Apaya, the Apaya. Let fire, let fire, let fire, let fire, let fire, let fire, let fire, let fire, let fire, let fire, let fire, let fire, let fire, let fire, let fire, let fire, let fire, let fire, let fire, let fire, let fire, let fire, let fire, let fire, let fire, let fire, let fire, let fire, let fire, let fire, let fire, let fire, let fire, let fire, let fire, let fire, let fire, let fire, let fire, let fire, let fire, let fire, let fire, let fire, let fire, let fire, let fire, let fire, let fire, let fire, let fire, let fire, let fire, let fire, let fire, let fire, let fire, let fire, let fire, let fire, let fire, let fire, let fire, let fire, let fire, let fire, let fire, let fire, let fire, let fire, let fire, let fire, let fire, let fire, let fire, let fire, let fire, let fire, let fire, let fire, let fire, let fire, let fire, let fire, let fire, let fire, let fire, let fire, let fire, let fire, let fire, let fire, let fire, let fire, let fire, let fire

0: so what one you to me bo na me so so ma me hu o kwaje ya bana ba fire fire shaka
1: happy fan na ti po na
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0: 98.9 What the witches and the wizard, what they are not happy, what they don't want you to see is what we are doing right now. So please rise up in prayer. Soru on paibomu. Who's a nano babo kai? What's in the shop say thing? Solid counsel, Benjamin. Our next prayer. Can you please put down the scripture there one more time? Put the scripture there for me, Pastor Alex. I feel this is our next prayer topic. And Moses said unto the people, I'm talking about the book of Exodus, chapter 14, and the verse number 13. And Moses said unto the people, fear ye not, stand still and see the salvation of the Lord, which he will show you today. For the Egyptians whom ye see, whom ye have seen today, ye shall see.
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0: We are not the forever to us. This is our next prayer. We'll say, every Egyptians in my life, oh God of Israel, oh God of Israel, by your power, scatter every Egyptians. Egyptians, they were not allowing the people of God to be happy. They were not allowing them to be free. They were frustrating them, manipulating them, destroying them, and also sabotaging them. Say to them that the Egyptians they are seeing today, they shall see them no more again forever. This is our next prayer. Oh God of Israel, with your power, scatter every Egyptian from my life. Egypt will be on my brother.
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0: That is your next prayer. Ya wa krofobu on masenya mini womun free one bedofo. Ohunto wo da mama. Ohunto mini abema he. Ube pim subia ejisia mi yome free ho. Pejasania, can we share it on Facebook right now? Let me get every one of you on Facebook, please. I beg you. I need 15 people, just 15 people. Share in like 5 times for me. Can I get every one of you? God bless those of you who are just doing it right now. Just go ahead. If you want to join us on Facebook, the name is Prophet Bernard Uswansa. Prophet Bernard Uswansa or Original FTPP. Original FTPP. Original FTPP, the Lord. Just type Original FTPP, the Lord has done it. Original FTPP, the Lord has done it on Facebook. YouTube also, for FTPP Life or FTPP, the Lord has done it on YouTube. Yeah, bomb, pay your BMO. She said, I'm a person who can't be born. Who sister be a one friend? Who baby would be a good madam for be a one brass and ya sorry, can't who sister sorry? Or my banner join me. I am not said, you see, you
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0: Who join me? What it never papa. 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Oh God of Israel, with your power, scatter every Egyptian from my life. 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

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Lift up your voice. 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Lift up your voice.

papaya ma wane mnyade ma wane mrai ma wane mrai wo se itutufobia wo baba dia konya yesu ni bo herabi e jo bo free way every agent in my life every agent in my finances every agent in my

0: Egyptifoɔ biara agye akonnwa wɔ abrabɔ deɛ wayɛ no adwene sɛ memma wo nkɔ wo sɛ the bible says that you see what the egyptians did to the israelite so they decided to make sure they will not allow them to go to the extent that even the word of when the word of the lord came they still followed them.
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0: Atuma no we me ma ni nyabi nya da. 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

0: lift your hands. 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
0: It is that moment where you will lift up your voice and say, Lord, I don't deserve to be here, but look at me. 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Oh. And he said, SK, as you are singing the songs over them like this, I, the Lord, I am here to do mighty things in their lives. I am here to do glorious things in their life. We magnify your name.

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Obetini Woko Jucho, that you obey or see a point yet. So similar, and Yamiba Panadiso, that you obey or see a point yet. 2021, your best for the Yasiano, that you obey or see a point.

0: 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your tamfuka as a wara and a back to send a whole juma and a ne ye ye. It's ya lena bona for the atos on ye bona back to sender. Oh how near maniana down so no a wo breno ye bona back to sender. Bebo back to sender for the enibi. Never swam and no radin who mobono on casa home masha bren and anamo a brabo. Number near
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4: lawyer junction
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3: 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What's the same?
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7: 02499 08 08 08 11 11 07 07 02499 08 08 11 11 07 07 07 07 07 07 07 07 07 07 07 07 07 07 07 07 07 07 07 07 07 07 07 07 07 07 07 07 07 07 07 07 07 07 07 07 07 07 07 07 07 07 07 07 07 07 07 07 07 07 07 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no e no ma mi akwanchere 7 days mi bom pain gu ade no 3 days Friday, me wahwa na FM say, hey, yesi papa na nya accident o, Mr. Ha, God, you have done it. Thank you very much.
6: Susu sa e your papa, susu bu lawyer.
7: You have started 3 days.
6: But we some say papa Jesus.
7: Fire no, na me hope po. Me call site area ho, na me ti wan say mama yare me ya mama nyiye nti me call no ho. Me call ho no. 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I'm say, hey, yesi accident bi a we nya. O ti o survive and then nyakopa na eh, me see you. After that one, 2 days in as well. Hey! Now, me say.
6: And to what to her?
7: The mama say.
6: But when some can say, Pama Jesus.
7: The mama say.
8: Amen. Oba ha da ben.
7: Me ba ha Tuesday.
8: Oba ha Tuesday.
7: And any 1 week.
8: Not just any 1 week. And now, oba for ye.
7: And me ba for ye.
8: And now, ba meni.
7: And now, me ba when you. And now, the following day.
8: One more when you are breno. And now, me yo mo jumo.
6: Yes.
7: And now, the following day, na me pay scanner, me ba ye. Na me
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6: susu sa e your papa susu lawyer
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6: yes
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8: if he say Isaiah says one say abra wa hini wi zia wu ye no ana ye hu awrade ne mu nya
6: Jesus ba won sam ka se pa ma Jesus
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11: 0541 0541 64 64 0541 0541 64 64 0541 0541 64 64 0541 0541 0541 0541 0541 0541 0541 0541 0541 0541 0541 0541 0541 0541 0541 0541 0541 0541 0541 0541 0541 0541 0541 0541 0541 0541 0541 0541 0541 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
9: no bravo.
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9: 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And what two nanny one who re? Do a who any toffin over there in Wahan? What two toffin boy Nipana, the chin, Nipana, who touch ya?
12: Hello,
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14: yes
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14: me pacho lawyer
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14: yes
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14: e fekeke
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15: tofe o he baby am at stone wo stone wo
14: am to ton tofe ni bi se so
15: oni baby e ton tofe
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15: enti tofe a wo ba aye no a
14: e serious lawyer
15: e ye how many days e
14: bi
15: o ba abunada tuchia
14: Hello,
15: hello, hello. Aha, no matter how you only win answer, no boy, you baby.
14: Adi, you are better. The lawyer can say you are better.
15: Send your million baby say no. We buy them who I want to see. What's one to me a tree and a mama back here? Tunyum.
14: Okay.
15: What bought for the age of toffee?
14: Okay.
15: Toffee, they are so fast to our one city.
14: Aye.
15: Kwana kwa di diwe. What bet you toffee? Toffee na waje ye no ko fie na attack se ba ne so.
14: Okay lawyer.
15: Abe ifo no. Ti wato to na ni wo hu hwe.
14: Mm.
15: 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Wa tusi ne bunada.
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15: 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Wa ma on sa.
14: Yes.
17: Bounce up, bounce up. Yo!
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14: Su su mu lawyer. Me se lawyer me ti asem ni ya. Obe je toffee ne fisika. Ana Tofino appeared I assume.
15: Pachai.
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15: Sir, I don't chilasa a tofino appeal.
14: Me pachau.
15: Eh, chilasa baby a wako yeno.
14: Okay, lawyer.
15: Eh, when I hear dear man, because when you are Diana, no wounds, and mammy be buru be our own way.
14: Okay.
15: But tofino chilasa wako di for basun sum lawyer.
14: A baby, yes.
17: Susum lawyer.
14: Me pachau, see a dance in a sakabaco.
17: How do you miss her? Susum lawyer.
15: 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Now, than a man can answer himself, see my befa, my dear, dear, and Rammy crap. 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
17: How do you miss her? Soon, super lawyer.
15: I don't pay. Get any abbreviation share, Pokuas and Ayahu and Munomobo. 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
2: 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My number is 0541.
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0: 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Yadin Komo 0541. 0541 60537. 0541 60537. 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
5: Hello.
0: Good morning. Me bacho udi yoga sa free. Sister kwen bacho ma onesuka kama wa wada o ma. Me bacho say, yen cho bebi a, ye wona wa ba ho. Me bacho yo, me bacho yo. 0541 0541 64 0537. 0541 64 0537. Yes, we did yoga sa free.
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0: Okay.
7: Number ni 0541.
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0: Who
7: share your ayahuasca so junction?
0: Ewa.
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7: Who jina a demo crowd betting me jina ka? 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
0: Ekwa ho pe.
7: Traffic light and asipe.
0: Yes.
7: Yani wa fana jinne the fence wall. Yawa ayawa so junction. So free tama asama money and the ade neba madina mu neba. 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Ube si wa last traffic light. 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
0: Yes.
7: I was she crying and then I want them so I walk by. It will be drawn by somebody see what. First one I have told me for you if I'm who you know.
0: Lawyer Peter Bobo who you know.
2: 0541.
4: 0541.
2: 64.
4: 64.
2: 05.
4: 05.
2: 37.
4: 37.
2: 0249.
4: 0249.
2: 88.
4: 88.
2: 11.
4: 11.
2: 07.
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7: Everybody.

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1: 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People are always willing to study together and work hard together.
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0: 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Na program here, happy anopa bosio. Hey, a morning devotion. 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Me say where you are today is somebody's prayer topic. 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And Nunti and found the baby I will warm. 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
0: Psalm 79 verse number 11. 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We come against any spirit of death. 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

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That is a negative declaration. 98.9. I want to ask you, what do you say with your mouth? Because ni awo ke biyano ehunya. Whatever you say matters. I feel we're chim we're feeding at her. Hi, happy 98.9 FM. Na program ni a happy and not pabusio. A morning devotion. 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A dear na wode wanoka. What do you say with your mouth?

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If that person does not doubt, but Ojini said, "Nia what can be be mwa?" Bible says, "Be be edi amano." 98.9. 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Words are powerful. 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
1: Colossians chapter 4 verse number 6. 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Abre bia wo bebie wano akasa no. Adia was a whoopy sound when they say, Near the kind, a summer making. At the end, yammy asem a kafaho. What does the word of God say about what I'm going to say with my mouth?
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0: 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Manifold Grace Mission Church. Ye wo pantan Abuma. Ye ben information center hall. Yeah, yeah, a song every Wednesday, 7 p.m. to 8 p.m. A teaching service, Bible studies. Friday, yeah, Empire song, 7 p.m. to 8 p.m. Sunday, Anopa, yeah, glory service, 9 a.m. to 11:30 a.m. Now, every Tuesday, yeah, counseling. Open direction to the church. Open say one sofu kasa. Open say no bomb pie. Number bit me afre 0246779518. Yeah, be my direction to the church.
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0: Open say me no bomb pie. 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
2: 98.9.
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0: Ye mon pie Julie. 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

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job, and say, no, you may have a medium. A fitting a casafita. And any bra penny, so no sooner need the carpentry, a juman carpenter. It's almost come with Tibumu. And I'm about to cause a fitting job, be asking about cause a carpentry job. It's a say, quite more fast to crowd your mutum, two mutin, sir, at the cause a juman is here, and in Yamepe. Now says in Yamepe, whom we need waffle be a cook as him. Ancient was your mechanic, you may fit, you may, and I'm a brap and social carpentry, you may. 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Now I said brap penny, maybe a brand wabre. 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So I'm a hacker. No offer my excuse. So I don't offer a penny. No one will be using a penny. And it's going to be then. I pen an answer and okay, I say. If I'm for power, I say one plot to be. And the crana see an uncle or dosso. Answer no way. It's a book of tons. I want plot to know. When you scan all the back room, I be a woman in your home at all. But could you actually, I said, I never offer a penny, you know. 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
0: 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And 0551-563-916. Hello, good morning.
4: Hello, good morning.
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0: I'm Pastor Prosper, you know, because I'm free, you
4: prosper, you have to go to the church. Well, I have to go to the church.
0: I have to go to the church.
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0: okay
4: na cost in the man letter.
0: Oh, okay.
4: No family or the year, no more.
0: Okay. 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I've been back for three more and some more world. Happy FM. At a generous now, and I say issue, I have too many men and many much here for. That's when I say, I'm about Sadi Adventure, a man or no. I'm home with you. Hello, good morning.
5: Hello, good morning.
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5: Ma samba bi mo.
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0: Ah, Benard was. Aha.
5: Kacha na se to be ta che ye ye na. Me blada ye Langard ni o.
0: Eh.
5: Ye Langard far we be go.
0: Wow.
5: Oye ro
0: sa o. Eh, Benard when you abro. 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
5: me fa na pani pan no man ma me pani pan no
0: debi me mo me do dia so dia na wo dia na dia free wo
5: eh eh yeah me dia na me dia fa ma no
0: wo de Benard wo ho
5: yeah Benard
0: me ma no
5: me blar mo ye Langard
0: me ma na na se afro pa
5: yeah man in premi there is not Langard start bebe ku
0: so ya
5: ma o ti o
0: eh ya se mu
5: so dia
0: se Benard Benard ya so ya da se we dia em se atu ani biro Benard akuma e Oh, Langard, the phone you know what? I would and answer any brother you know who have my Japanese bones. Hey, I said, move. I wish you had a funeral door. I brand you a tias and obia in any. Oh, I just say, I had it to me at my home, Tiama. You had it to me at my home, Tiama. Say, Banisa. I wish you had no fun too much. I brand you a tias in Memphino. But I'm for course, and it's here. I'm saying, of course, I never buy an Indian. I will be actually say, now say, money in Finia Bushia Penny, a kind of crab. I could graduate and say, upon court to Quadia Crata and Fambesi Nebusia Penny in the coin. No, no, and bo, the master or children of Juman, if you tell me, master or children of Juman, or man, I'm money. Don't some fun cotton in Nibra Penny with Fumino, so the master or children carpenter Juman. No, man, I'm money, no mundi or no, now say, name. 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ohun abusa pani yo Would none of you a bush be any baby? Have you? One hour you a bush. I asked some more. And some more did an infancy. I want a friend in the Marcy. Now say, so that Marcy. Benard be the number of the man of why. Don't throw now. Yeah, baby, I'm just a now say, oh no, I ain't a brand of you. That was a penny kind of career. That is so dogly to be cry. Ain't no abbey. For dogos yours. the new Abesin.

is Nuyin Abesin. 98.9 any gemre me din de kwabna boafo na ogusua o chiemie me pa cho me ma commercial information akran so enfa enka hona men tia wo so kama de kwako pemse promo betu promo to a ye the sports betu ya wo so go be ba po kwabra ene semi final world cup ne ko so no match ba ko da femende enye guri e world cup be bia bugo ide Hey, Agro. And then you read on song. First semi-final match now between France and Spain. Kylian Mbappe and Dembele. Omo Kushia Rodri and Yami Yamal. And then you read Ebe Buguza. 98.9 Happy FM. It's our repeat 12 o'clock here at the Sports Air, bro. Football fans ni nyina me chiamo. 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I wo Polo Beach. Polo Beach Club won mo no. Ye kwa hwe match no ho wati ana. Eh eh. Semi final. Match kase na nyumre. Ye ko shi am fan park kase e be ko so Polo Beach Club. Ye kwa ko pie mo e wo ho. Aha, ti she no so. Ye ko enjoy live action. On be mount 3 giant screen wo ho. Guess what premium hospitality e be ko so delicious foods and drinks. I didn't know un fifie. Na me yen shia. E wo fan park e be ko so e wo Polo Beach Club no. Na yen hwene yen hwe boy bi fa en ye ni sometimes o hwe bono na mo hwe do mu aya na ni je euphoria na bi pimo kwase na mo wa america ho bi unze mane ye fe pa e man no so e match na hwe no so ye de we are just want to be part of this particular fun park at the Polo Beach and there enyumre by 7 p.m. the energy say match na kick start ya na sa en che no me pese wo hwe no so me ma phone number na one organize some beer in come now ba baba my direction no now watch me be PMO ewo eye Polo Beach Club and on our crap premiums World Cup fun packer ekoso ewo ho na nwimre semi final match between France and Spain me ma phone number no afro organizers no why for reservation be also ebe didi ebe nom ne ade ewo ho number is 0262-607-411. Way, I Apollo Beach Club. Baby, I'm here born you're no. But if you want to call number, I'm here to no. If an organizer's no. I'm a number statement, you're not going to be here to call. First number is 0262-607-411. 0262-607-411. And I say 0243-607-411. 0243-607-411. Partners are Eboa Fun Park at the Polo Beach Club, no? AFS National Bank, Club BFO Cajon, Betano for Cajon, Savannah Premium Cider, Ekahon, Alfi Pella Water, Pella Mineral Water, Curry Africa for Ensoka, AF Partners, no? 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AF DSTV, AF Pulse Ghana, Ayesulia, Sansue, YFM, and I feel happy 98.9 FM. Yeah, what's good way? Media partners, no. We're semi final stage of the ongoing World Cup. And only a question in your brain. I will a fan club, fan park, and I say at the Polo Beach Club. Because of my commercial information, it's Ovila Water Solutions. 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
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Oh, Fred Pekasa, what you see, a kind of happy FM. 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No. So, what you say, KB, a dinner, see, and a home at dance here, you know, Fred. The branch is Makumako 5, near Ben Warren, what you are a Mako, Obeho Kama, Ablekuma, Kasua, Tantra Hill, Tishu, Triblow, and a few Fadama. Dr. Rambes Nini, 0557 562988. 0557 562988. And I say 0555 165797. 0555 165797. 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Mansua, no. And I'm at your home, investors, you know, my graduate. I lot bet my amount for the iPhone 17. Amount for D. If it's so, as long as I woke up and you go to the amount for the iPhone 17, I lot bet for that moment. And catch, if you're not finding out information for the first time, make can watch them there. Be what you may do. So, if you're not first time, I would see in here. All you have to do is to register. I don't know by search it. Go back to www.ilotbet.com. Ilot, my main spell is ilotbet in the mouth. ILOTBET. Okay, www.ilotbet.com. No one download it on my app, no. Which guy I'll download a Play Store and now say App Store. Ilotbet. If you want to register, the workplace will bet and the match here, Baba Kosi, Spain, and France. Now they are going to open 1,000 and be their tussle. Aha, over cash out my head 20,000 and 30,000. Anyway, I lot bet. Over cash out, what sounds with the iPhone 17 and their peso? Don't forget, sir, the more you play, the higher your chances of winning big time. Unyanya 18 years, I'm a part of information. I made in my own kaho. Now, when you're 18 and beyond, okay, hobby, we are adult. Don't forget to bet responsibly. You and we are iLot bet, bringing winning into reality. You play smart and you win big. World Cup season way with the cash.
Open more information regarding I Lord Better. Me patch all my phone numbers. Me and no better my witty and a free warm. I 0245 066 607 0245 066 607 and I say 0241 994 380 0241 994 380 I lots of bets. Bringing winning into reality. Eddie's Pizza, so my good morning. Eddie's Pizza. Anyone here they share welcome you. Eddie's Pizza. Anyone here they share welcome you. Eddie's Pizza. Anyone here they share welcome you. Wusha match in the power now too so far so now Eddie's Pizza soon change a person of drinky be make I last 2 weeks now match in the MCS quarter final and run of 16 ho baby now me party me share match in the back now me go pee no so now Eddie's Pizza soon in change now wouldn't you know they buy this pizza no so palm wine hey. All this self witness here. I want for it. New money. I'll be happy. Now, my own son can't wear this pizza. Why not? Pass off drink before. What help Papa, Sanna, crap? Ah, Sanna. And I'll stop drinking beer. And then you're ready. Now, Yemfa Elche semi final match between France and Spain. And this pizza, I said, but money, our friends. Pizza, don't you want to pay? Open Philly steak and cheese pizza now. And open Hawaii delight pizza. And open tuna pizza now. And I'll create open vegetables pizza, the veggie lovers pizza. And you come up, Papa. And open chicken pizza. Pizza and type of bang. Emuni and open. Only at this pizza and cast, and you may open match now. Need soon change. At this pizza number, you see, you still can't beat them when it comes to pizzas in this country called Ghana. Pizza, the number one. Pizza House. Pizza, munyina menshia. And at this pizza. Uh-huh. Pizza, munyina hifiye kasiye pa Ghana. And at this pizza's place. Call it at this pizza. Say, see, I was 0271-133-397. 0271-133-397. And I said 0270-133-397. Eddie's Pizza numbers, me don't have the amount. 0271-133-397. And I said 0270-133-397. What place you order? Anyway, yeah. Real time, don't back up about pay more. Get out of that. See, what I didn't tell. Now on Sankan and when we are by 7 kickoff match, this will change. Match between France and Spain. Now do we this pizza? You still can't beat that. Anyone know? 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You must get radio. 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Yes, I'm buying a good room. No, no, no, no. And for super free mama. 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
amo be medi moses hospital no nehia na so ba hwe document no wa japade no honkrata no e be ma usika nya japade na nkaso e honkrata keke no e be ma cash onso wata asase yantamato aba be project o hwe sika nim ansa na wetumi asase asu dan no eclipse for se for asase na honkrata na wo di mo no e fa bro ma se ye Man says he banned be a man. So once I can scan with me, I shall see you dino. Oh, yes, Eclipse Collateral Management and Advisory Services, assisting safety and decent income. 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Tomo phone number, I'm away from CCR 0543 Bajrana FH account 832 466 0543 832 466 0543 832 466 Eclipse Collateral Management and Advisory Services. You take safety and end decent income. You think funding before that your big project. Makadi ayacho ni pada seni. Why a panther? Why a investor? What type place you bet? Pa, what happy? What cash be out? Ibisu, I cash you in. Pa, ibisu si cash. Why range matches? Makum be 15, and I even 12, and I 13, and I 14. Po, that matches ni na bo. One match ba kubi pedie. I say we take it no. I'ma si cash yego. Me pacho se wodi ano akokoba ne sa. Next time we place bet na. For soccer bet for the no na for you soccer bet the no dear what do you are match in back who say crowd you still stand a chance of winning something special for yourself makadi actually put it soccer bet well matches are watching in back who say crowd and still you can cash out the amount out is take here no you can't want boho you can't boho me and the amount ticket in a say crowd and still you can cash out it sounds all the soccer bet in the try here. We are common panthers, you know. Investors, you know. 98.9 in the GMR. I don't want to go to our team. You're quite common, sir. Premo Beto. 24 minutes to 12. Don't touch the dial. Why feed it in higher?

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0: A large land. And so many people received from him. But when it got to my turn, the land got finished. Then I became
2: soft.
0: And I was wondering why me. Then while I was wondering, somebody tapped my shoulder. When I watched, behold, it was Jesus. He said, I am your portion. And I said, you? Then I said,
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0: 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Hello, come, hello, good evening. Tomorrow morning, come and see me. Personal. Tomorrow morning, early morning, I'll start work by 6 o'clock. Come to La Paz, come to La Paz. When we reach La Paz, you call me. Bible says, why there is no way? God will make a way. Wasi baby ani da so ni no e hon da so de be free ba me number ni 024632 4949 ma mi a obtie mi sabria u pay e funa wo ba ana se wo fa ye funu na susu no e come a pa ho na so ntume e de be ntume wo ba adenti na wo se ba hello good evening wo ka sa free Huh? Who can say I'm clear? I didn't want to pass away the farm football. Aye, I could come to bedroom. What you done apart? Nunciana Matanasi. Faka de Silla Pass. Who do La Pass? I call Las Palmas War. Necas Opa text OPEC, OPEC, what were back, a whooper tire back at Bora. Framing amateur with you this was it. I could go to the high one at one time. 024632 024632 4949. May the prophet ask for one of my new daddy. May two brennan material to you. Missy, hello. What did the media show as a friend? Top price, I didn't want to pass away the farm to the bow. Unana be asem. Watching on a pa. Men pen coming under with me. She am our la past Tabora. Unna foot Tabora, cow la past perfect, and I'm to the Yubis water. Me too, but I'm a chosen. Yet enough, make enough when I catch your soul if you see, catch an eye. Mammy, papa, not passing. 024632 4949 Anuma okodie. Never be a sneeze. Hello. Good evening. Who can say for him? Huh? I've done one of a 70 block. My mom pay your telephone. So, see me here, pal. See me next year, you. A daddy pal, my mom pay your telephone. So, me yes soon, Juma. I'm on what I mean, sir. You have a show no money that you should want to be a good kind of like a new job. Hello, that is a focus after him. A crab on a best. Oh, I give one of a 70 wow. Mommy, and you may do what she ever did. And no man puts here baby. You have to miss our boy, then support certain to me. The obedience are the sofa, William, own to me. We need baby, and see soon. Now, so that's what class one. You catch me, come a cratcher. We go catch him to the whole one. What Sinana permit from so with the American? Nanny didn't know. I have food for my mayor. A young Bible. Mitinakunya kati yeso nema wusi do tona yeso suma juma nema titir buani yebie bia sega na konso wo chem na pachi amwate wati jamika chere wo Hello. A daddy party or so can suffer him. A crop on, a heap of crop on. Latte crop on. A dear no person by the family's your mouth. And penny for cars, let me say, you saw from Mamma's old chin and man. Let me hear him. Hi, panel. What's Nanapa? Jaddy, all your never see him. Faka, Missy Medina. 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Hello, good evening. O ka sa fe hin a die mo no pese ba de fam so bua o. I feel so sure what's in here, no, I didn't go here. What's in here, you were here? Yes, and I said, Moody. Result in Abba. Abba, Utra, and I said, Winter. That's I do not. I was saying, Daniel, again. Name the country. What's your name? 0246324949. 0246324949. 0246324949. 0246324949. Within your guy. What in a make the banana breaking in the empty? It's me. No matter your sweet, you might have the egg. No, fine, they're a baby. I'm a bravo. Hello. Good evening. Who can start with him? So, who did I pass away from the amount? And no man for you. And what's in a papa magic brand? I'm a man on a bonfire. What's in a pashiami? Jagger with the Bessila pass. Who was Huma for a cracker? Who's who be sure my seven? When you see my seven best friend, make sure I call the family in this last quarter. Hello. Good evening. Who can say for him? Huh? Every day, one of us have a ready for the world. My. What? Sinanapa? Eh? May come a gun of women at Yas, yes, and get down to the gun. Can't tell me this kind of problem. They're one. A penny forecast them so soft, Mamma, so to them, my dear. And not in a soon sumaja at the park. Amega Selassie. The bonnet man near Jaddy Pam is Sibra. Young Kudu to me and to know. And if you send a woman so bad in China, you get your more. We said that at that. We said that Nansa and not so, and I said down to me, and I said no to me. Yad ye be a doubt, Subiala. Ya hope ye a doubt, Subiala, I'm a damn never the family. Johnny Ben, I am watching out in the gas and the Casocas. I did this one, feminism. Maybe I'm ɛtɛsi wɔ nisɔ wɔ nyɛfra wɔ nyɛfra wafa nofunu tamu n'afunu n'afunu tunu mu usum da yɛ basa basa farama nia ni utadi nina kabeka nofunu awɔ la pa nina ma nia 0246 32 49 49 0246 32 49 49 ɛdi 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

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Tell me, I did not pass away from a class for your mom. Henia Edda also, if I show, Graname Pilmoy Bloom from Mom, the natural way by Carmel, a young Frama, any a mamma, any genome, with a son, what it? But you don't have a car, I not pay you a dear chin and I pay for a car. They see our La Paz, the La Paz of Fataburaka. Like I said, we see our lighthouse. Medin the prophet Selassie. The number is 0246324949. 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